0: that one. But we're taking a different side with this time round, and we've probably got a little bit of momentum, a little bit more than we did at that point.
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2: Good morning. Let's roll on with the second hour of Breakfast with Gazza with the theme of female vocalists. And Gloria Gaynor will start us off. And it's I Will Survive from 1979. 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

Gloria Gaynor, first song up in the second hour. And Britney Spears now, and it's Baby One More Time from 1999.

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Aussie legend Kylie Minogue there with Love at First Sight from 2002. And now we have Pink with So What from 2009. And you're on Bunbury 103.7.

Now we have another Aussie icon, and that's Chrissy Amphlett fronting the Divinals with Pleasure and Pain from 1985. 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

Susanna Hoffs, the lead vocalist for the Bangles, with Manic Monday from 1986, and now it's Anastasia with One Day in Your Life, and that goes back to 2002, and you are listening to Breakfast with Gazza.

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Sheryl Crow, If It Makes You Happy, from 1996. And now someone we lost this year, an absolute superstar, Bonnie Tyler. Total Eclipse of the Heart, one of the greatest songs of all time. And that goes back to 1983. And you are on Bunbury 103.7.

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1: Got a budding entrepreneur age 16 or under? The Awesome Kids Makers Market is back at Breck this October, and it's time to get creative. 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Expressions of interest are now open via the Breck webpage, the Awesome Kids Makers Market, where young creativity takes centre stage. 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

Yeah, there with Strong Enough from 1998, and we're just about at the end of the show. Let's do a quick little promo for a play coming up at the Lyric Theatre, put on by Lost Sheep Theatre, and also in conjunction with the Bunbury Musical and Comedy Group. And it's directed by Shelley Stubbs and Connie Mills. And that is on October, the weekend of the 9th. So 9th and 10th, 7:30 starts, and then the Sunday matinee, and then the following weekend the same. And it's called 12 Incompetent Jurors. And it's basically a bit of a comedy takeoff of 12 Angry Men. Yours truly is in it. Great cast, fun show, and tickets are on sale now. So you can book at Lost Sheep AU Tickets, I think is where you got to go to. So, yeah, come along. All right, Pat Benatar will finish us off with All Fired Up, which hopefully are by now. That goes back to 1988. So have a great weekend, everyone. I'll be back next Saturday. You've been listening to Gary Donovan, Breakfast with Gazza. Bye for now.

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1: Hello, I'm Kim Cartwright. There are calls for an appeal against the jail sentence given to a man who murdered a New South Wales childcare worker. Jamel Wells reports.
2: Daniel Billings has been jailed for up to 28 years after fatally stabbing his ex-partner Molly Ticehurst while on bail for domestic violence offences. A judge discounted the sentence from 35 years due to his guilty plea. Independent State MP Phil Donato says the sentence won't deter others.
3: What's the point of having life sentences if the courts don't impose them?
2: Mr. Donato, a former prosecutor, says the DPP should appeal against the sentence. Jamel Wells reporting.
1: Ausgrid is being accused of putting profits before people after a pay rise for executives. Unions are questioning the 30% increase as staff raise safety concerns. The Electrical Trade Union's Tara Coote says the New South Wales government should intervene.
4: Ausgrid management keep choosing profits over safety, and they keep making money off the workers' safety, but also the public safety.
1: A split has emerged within One Nation over the party's treatment of Liberal MP Andrew Hastie. The former elite soldier is demanding the party remove a cartoon on its social media channels that labels him a traitor. One Nation leader Pauline Hanson is refusing to budge. However, high-profile One Nation recruit Barnaby Joyce has told News 24 he's sorry if Mr. Hastie is offended.
5: I apologise. It's nothing to do with me, but I apologise. And obviously I don't believe Mr. Hastie's a traitor. Of course, that's an absurdity. He's not.
6: Should One Nation remove the cartoon?
5: That's beyond my pay grade, that, isn't it? I don't speak for Pauline, and that's a question for her.
1: Australia's domestic spy agency has disrupted more than a dozen activities which could have led to terror attacks since the Bondi massacre in December last year. ASIO boss Mike Burgess telling the Mitchell Unlimited podcast they've stopped some concerning behaviour before it could escalate.
7: Since Bondi, my agency and the police have prevented, so things not actively in plan, but activities of individuals that could have led to an attack, 16 of those events have been stopped by the police and security service since Bondi. If they left unchecked, they could have left to a terrorist attack, which would have been in some shape or form that would have resulted in the harm or loss of life.
1: The WA government has granted police the power to beef up security around Australia's largest land-based defence expo happening in Perth next month. Bianca Carbone with more.
8: More than 10,000 people are expected to visit the Perth Convention and Exhibition Centre for the Land Forces event in early October. A bill passed in Parliament overnight allows an exclusion zone to be set up around the Defence Expo for 10 days. Police can ban people from the area, including rough sleepers, and confiscate several items, including speakers, microphones and weapons. There will be a designated area for protests. Anti-war protesters rioted outside the expo in Melbourne 2 years ago, injuring dozens of people. WA's Deputy Premier Rita Saffiotti says the new legislation will protect people's wellbeing.
9: This is about supporting community safety and making sure that the event can run smoothly.
1: This is AIR National News. In NRL, the Newcastle Knights have ended the South Sydney Rabbitohs season with a 2010 win. Knights 5-8, Fletcher Sharp says it's proof they can never be underestimated.
10: It's an unreal feeling, the song going around the stadium now. We spoke about it all week, we were written off by everyone, but troops out, but that's been us the whole year. Next man up mentality, we're confident in our footy.
1: Meanwhile, in NRLW, the Raiders defeated West's Tigers 22-10 in Sydney. The Dockers have bounced back to defeat the Cats in their AFL semi-final encounter. Julian Marcus reports.
11: It was a semi-final full of swings and roundabouts as the Dockers raced out to a 31-point lead before Geelong reeled them back in the third quarter. But as Wolfie time rang around Optus Stadium, it was the minor premiers who punched their ticket into the final four, with Fremantle winning by 14 points over Geelong to book a preliminary final place against the Sydney Swans next week.
1: In AFLW, Dockers midfielder Meg Kaufman says the team are tracking well as the halfway point of their season looms. Fremantle have won two of their four games to start their campaign in what's a 12-round season. Kaufman will celebrate her 50th game for the club against Essendon and says they're playing good footy but can still improve.
12: I think we're getting better and better each game and starting to really show the kind of footy that we've worked really hard on in the pre-season, and so want to keep building and get that four-quarter effort definitely after last week and show, yeah, what we're really about.
1: Australian Independent Radio News.
0: Yeah, it's good morning. You're tuned in to the Saturday Morning Show here on Bunbury 103.7, sponsored by RMC Plumbing Services. And I'm your host, Bruiser, and I'll be in the chair until lunchtime. So thanks very much to the Air News team. You're up to date with news and sport. Let's have a look at the weather now. And it's currently 17 here in Bunbury, 16 in Busselton, 15 in Collie, 17 in Mandurah, and we had 4 mil in the rain gauge. Let's have a look at the rest of today. We've got partly cloudy with a slight chance of shower. Winds will be westerly, decreasing in the middle of the day and then becoming northwesterly in light in the evening. The fire danger will be moderate and we expect a max of 19. We drop down to a low tonight of 12 degrees before Sunday is a possible shower and 19. Monday looks partly cloudy and 20. Tuesday, sunny and 23. Wednesday, sunny and 25, so warming up to beautiful golf weather if you can get out there. All right, dude, let's get straight into my guest, the theme. You want to text in 0448 057 916. Let's kick it off with some Hollies.

Yeah, that was The Hollies with He Ain't Heavy, He's My Brother, from the album of the same name and 1969. And you have Bruiser here on Bunbury 103.7. 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And we are doing Guess the Theme, featuring artists from the theme of the week. And we have some great music this hour with some Dire Straits, some Ian Moss, John Mayer. Don't forget my 3 at 30, featuring three songs back to back only here on the Saturday morning show, and some Dr. Hook this hour as well. So whatever you're doing, if you're at home, or at work, or out in the garden and listening into Bunbury 103.7, text in 0448 057 916. That number again, 0448 057 916. Here's another artist of the theme. Here is Taylor Swift.

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Ah, and we already have a winner, thanks to Brett and Diane. But the theme will be revealed very soon. That was Dr. Hook with Sylvia's Mother from the 1972 album Dr. Hook and the Medicine Show. And before the sponsors, we had Taylor Swift with Eldest Daughter, Life of a Showgirl album. And before that, He Ain't Heavy, He's My Brother with Hollies. And good morning to Jorge. We've got Kiara and Dan. We've got Brett and Diane. All texting in, so thanks very much. Good morning to you all. 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

The boys' own version of Cat Stevens, Father and Son, done in 1995, and the album was Said and Done. That is Boyzone here on Bunbury 103.7. You got Bruiser in the chair till 12.

0: And if you're new to listening to Bunbury 103.7, I have my 3 at 30, which is three songs at half past the hour, uninterrupted, only here on the Saturday Morning Show and sponsored by RMC Plumbing Services and me, Bruiser. And in case you guys, the theme, which is Brett and Diane did it way back then, we've had brother, daughter, mother, girlfriend, and father and son. So you guess it's family and relations today. And my 3 at 30 is featuring boyfriends and husbands. So we got the Angels with My Boyfriend's Back. We got Ashley Simpson with Boyfriend. And Ray with Where Is My Husband. And that's my 3 at 30. My boyfriend, boyfriend and husband here on Bunbury 103.7.
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From the album Where the Light Is from 2003. That is John Mayer with Daughters. And speaking about daughters, good morning to Michaela and Caitlin tuned in from up Mandra Way with their boys Dan and Brad and little boy Jace. Good morning to you guys. Also, good morning to Shannon and Jade texting in with the theme. But the theme had already been won by Brett and Diane back at like 9:05. Good on you guys.

But our plumbers have seen it all, smelled it all, and fixed it all, including your toilet's worst days. So call us on 0412 287 673. We're going to continue on with the music here from 1995, and Chocolate Starfish had a couple of albums, and one of them was called Box, and this is one of their top 50 hits. It was called Motherless. Here's to you.

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1: The Bunbury Geograph Motor Museum is holding a swap meet on Sunday, 18th of October at 21 Wellington Street, Bunbury. 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

From the Matchbook album of 1989, that is Ian Moss, former band member of Cold Chisel, and his song Tucker's Daughter, one of his biggest hits from that album. And before that, we had Chocolate Starfish from 1996 from the Box album. Here on Bunbury 103.7, it is 6 to 10. So one more song to take us up to the 10 o'clock news coming up very shortly. But just a reminder, in the chair tonight, it was going to be Richie, but it's now going to be Rockin' Ronnie. So join us after 6 p.m. for JD's Music Tuition 6 o'clock rock with Rockin' Ronnie. And texting your requests from 6 p.m. One more song to take us up to 10 o'clock news is Dire Straits, and we're doing Brothers in Arms from the album of the same name from 1985. Enjoy some Mark Knopfler guitar.

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1: Hello, I'm Kim Cartwright. A teenage boy has been charged with murder after a man was shot dead in Sydney's West. Sarah Wiedersehen reports.
2: Emergency services were called to a home in Maryland's West last week where a 40-year-old man was found with a fatal gunshot wound. Following investigations, police arrested an 18-year-old man alongside a 19-year-old associate in West Hoxton. Detectives seized a drone during the operation. It's alleged the 18-year-old operated the device to assist in the execution of the murder. He's been refused bail on charges of murder and participating in a criminal group and will face court today. Sarah Wiedersehen, Sydney.
1: One Nation MP, Barnaby Joyce, has apologised to Liberal member Andrew Hastie after the minor party called the former soldier a traitor. The slur was made in a cartoon posted on One Nation's social media channels. His One Nation colleague, Sean Bell, telling News 24, Mr Hastie is overreacting.
3: I don't think the party has anything to apologise for. I think people should go and watch the cartoon. It takes the mickey out of everyone. Mr. Hastie has had problems with One Nation for a very long time now. And that cartoon has been out for a very long time.
1: A quarter of a century on from the 9/11 attacks, Australia's spy chief says our country is better equipped to confront the threat of terrorism. ASIO boss Mike Burgess telling the Mitchell Unlimited podcast, Australia is in a stronger position than it was back then.
4: Because we have better capabilities as a result of 9/11 and the investments and the action taken since then. And yes, Bin Laden was found. Al-Qaeda isn't what it was yesterday. ISIL's caliphate was defeated through the last 25 years, so we're in a better place, but unfortunately violent extremism and transnational terrorism still exists.
1: The sentence for a man who murdered a country New South Wales childcare worker has been criticised as inadequate. Daniel Billings has been jailed for up to 28 years for fatally stabbing Molly Ticehurst while on bail for domestic violence. His sentence was discounted from 35 years due to his guilty plea. Dozens of 000 calls struggled to connect to emergency services following an Optus outage across multiple states. The telco confirmed the technical failure lasted over an hour, impacting customers in Victoria, South Australia, Tasmania and the Northern Territory. Victoria Police were notified of nearly 40 affected calls on Friday evening, prompting officers to carry out welfare checks. Optus says a network issue resulted in intermittent call dropouts. About one-third of surveyed small businesses have considered closing their doors in the last 12 months. The Australian Chamber of Commerce and Industry has released new research showing the nation's small businesses are more stressed than last year due to increasing costs and red tape. The Chamber's CEO, Andrew McKellar, says many small businesses are at breaking point.
5: Our research shows is that nearly two-thirds of all small businesses are saying that rising costs are one of the top pressures that they're facing at the moment. Cash flow is an issue, along with the impact of increasing compliance and red tape.
1: This is AIR National News. In NRL last year's Wooden Spooners, Newcastle will march on to week two of the finals after a convincing 20-10 win over the Rabbitohs. Leonie Kay reports.
6: A double to Jermaine McEwen and 285 run metres from Kalyn Ponga laid the platform for the Knights' first finals victory away from home since 2013. On Fox Footy, Fletcher Sharp was delighted with the win.
1: Fremantle kept their premiership hopes alive with a 14-point win over Geelong in Perth. Key forward Josh Tracy says they were hungry after last week's shock loss.
7: Stoked that we had a win, but we've still got more to achieve. And yeah, we take it in our stride. No doubt a lot of confidence is going to come out of it. But, you know, we've still got bigger and better things to go and chase.
1: Celebrations are continuing across Melbourne following the success of the first ever NFL match at the MCG. The San Francisco 49ers beat the LA Rams 27-7 in front of 100,000 fans. 49ers coach Kyle Shanahan says he was impressed with how the crowd embraced the game.
8: It seemed pretty packed and full in pregame warm-ups, which we usually tailgate a little bit longer. So that was cool. The stadium was awesome, just how filled it was and how high it was. It felt gladiator-ish. The difference for us is just how big your guys' footy fields are.
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9: 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And I'm your host, Bruzo. I'll be in the chair for another couple of hours. So thanks to you, the Air News team. You're up to date with news and sport. And let's have a look at the weather. And currently 17 here in Bunbury, 17 in Busselton, 15 in Collie, 19 up the road in Mandurah. We had no rain in the rain gauge since 9 a.m. And if you're going, we'll drop down to a low tonight of 12 degrees before a possible shower Sunday and 19 degrees. If you're going around the southwest, you can expect 19 similar conditions in Busselton and 19 in Collie, partly cloudy, and 19 in Harvey. And if you're heading to Perth, you're getting sunny and 21, then they drop down to a low tonight of 11 degrees before another 21 degree day for Sunday. That is new sport and weather for this hour. It is 6 after 10 here on Bunbury 103.7, and we're going straight back into the second hour of our family theme.

0: love you.
1: Oh, yeah, One Hit Wonder, Tracy Bonham with Mother, Mother from the Burdens of Being Upright album of 1996. And that was Mother, Mother. And you have Bruiser here on Bunbury 103.7. 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And we are doing Guess the Theme. And it's already been guessed last hour, thanks to Brett and Diane and his family. So we got mothers, brothers, sisters, fathers, girlfriends, and family. Son, so all coming up this hour with a bit of Creedence, some Cranberries, Matt Corby, Train, Sister the Sister, and Terence Trent D'Arby, just to name a few. So I hope you can stay tuned to Bunbury 103.7. And in around about 10 to 15 minutes, I'll be doing a birthday shout out. So if you've got someone that's got a birthday or you're celebrating something, text in 0448 057 916. Here is Avicii with Hey Brother.

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Yeah, from the album Hardline, according to Terrence Trent D'Arby, that was Dance Little Sister from 1987 here on Bunbury 103.7. It is the 12th of September, and if it's your birthday, happy birthday. You are sharing it with a couple of these musical acts. Barry White was born Barry Carter in Galveston, Texas on 1944 and passed away at the age of 58 in 2003. And just can't get enough your love, babe. He had the deep voice, didn't he? Jerry Beckley was born in Fort Worth, Texas in 1952. He's 74 today, US singer with the band America. B.A. Robertson, born Brian Alexander Robertson, was born in Glasgow, Scotland, 1956. He's turned 70 today. And he was a singer and songwriter and was also in Mike and the Mechanics. Ben Folds was born on this day in 1966. He turned 60 today and was born Benjamin Folds and part of Ben Folds 5, and their biggest hit in 1998 was Brick. Jennifer Hudson was born on this day in Chicago, Illinois, 1981. She's 45 today and was in American Idol and also in the movie Dreamgirls. And sadly, on this day, back in 2003, Johnny Cash, US country singer, passed away at the age of 71. And his wife of 35 years, June Carter Cash, died in May of the same year, 2003. So that is the 12th of September, 2026. Let's get straight back into the music here and a bit of Madonna from the Like a Prayer album of 1989. And she had a song called Oh Father. Here it is on Bunbury 103.7. You got Bruiser.

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Rapper from the UK with her song Girlfriend from 1998, and the album was Honey to the Bee here on Bunbury 103.7. It's right on 10:30 and time for My 3 at 30, sponsored by RMC Plumbing Services, only here on the Saturday Morning Show and with me, Bruiser. My 3 at 30 this hour are all featuring the song Sister. So Sisters are doing it for themselves, which is Eurythmics and Aretha Franklin, from the Be Yourself Tonight album. And from the One album is Sister to Sister with their song Sister. And from the Save Me San Francisco album of 2009, we've got Train with Hey Soul Sister. So Eurythmics and Aretha Franklin, Sister to Sister, and Train all doing Sister songs. My 3 at 30.

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Matt Corby and Brother from the album Into the Flames of 2011 here on Bunbury 103.7. You got Bruiser in the chair. It's 13 to 11, so just over an hour to go till this little bloke exits the building. 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You got Bruiser.

0: The magical voice of Dolores O'Riordan and the band that was Cranberries and their song Ode to My Family from the No Need to Argue album of 1994. Coming up after the grapevine, we've got some Creedence Clearwater Revival. Good morning or good evening, Joanne.
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Better CCR with Fortunate Son from the 1969. That song's as old as me. There you go. And we're moving into a song from 2002, a bit of Pink, to take us up to the 11 o'clock news. You got Bruiser.

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1: Hello, I'm Kim Cartwright. Police have conducted several welfare checks after an Optus outage left dozens of 000 callers unable to connect to emergency services. Optus confirmed the outage lasted 1 hour and 16 minutes on Friday, affecting some customers in Victoria, South Australia, Tasmania and the Northern Territory. Victoria Police completed welfare checks after the telco provided them with details of 39 callers. Optus says a network issue resulted in intermittent call dropouts. An ATO staff member has been charged with corruption-related offences. Amy Drew with more.
2: Charges were laid against the Gold Coast man following a joint investigation by the National Anti-Corruption Commission, Federal Police and the Tax Office. It's alleged the 32-year-old unlawfully disclosed official information to organised crime associates. Multiple electronic devices were seized by investigators during a search warrant at his Surfers Paradise home, where alleged child abuse material was also identified. He's facing 19 charges in total, including 15 counts of using a carriage service for child abuse material, which carries a maximum penalty of 15 years imprisonment. The employee has been suspended without pay and will face court later this month. Amy Drew reporting.
1: Friends of Forbes woman Molly Ticehurst say the sentence given to her killer is a chance to move forward. Daniel Billings has been jailed for up to 28 years for fatally stabbing the childcare worker while on bail for domestic violence in 2024. Outside court, friend Aidan Clark said it's been a long 2.5 years.
3: We can now start to begin the next process for everybody. Probably learning that this has happened, it's done. We now have to begin the process of knowing that Molly isn't here anymore.
1: Australia's peak housing groups are urging the federal government to reverse its newly passed housing tax reforms. Independent modelling claims Labor's budget reforms will reduce the number of new homes built. Master Builders Chief Executive Danita Warne says the measures are worsening the housing crisis.
4: The restriction on self-managed super funds to no longer borrow to invest in residential housing. We're now seeing rents increase $10 per week. We need to be turbocharging investment in housing as opposed to restricting it.
1: Australians living with a type of motor neurone disease will soon have access to a cheaper treatment. Qalsody helps slow the progression of the disease and maintains muscle function. The injection will be available for about 70 patients a year. Federal Health Minister Mark Butler says it will be listed on the PBS from October.
5: But without the PBS listing, it would cost patients about $28,000 every single script. It will now, from the 1st of October, be available at the just PBS price of $25.
1: This is Air National News. In NRL, the Cowboys insist they won't carry any scars into today's do-or-die clash with the Sharks. Critics have been quick to highlight North Queensland's defensive frailties after twice conceding 50 points this season. However, coach Todd Payton says anything can happen in the finals.
6: This is a new competition. Yeah, we've had some up-and-down moments throughout the season. I think there's probably two or three teams within the competition that haven't had those. So we're not on our own. We know our best footy's good enough and we're here to play.
1: Bears recruit Gamet Chibasaki has received a hero's welcome in Perth. The 2025 Broncos Premiership winner says he's ready to deliver immediate success for the new NRL franchise and repay coach Mal Meninga for his show of faith.
7: What excites me is like being an underdog. I think me and my career have been ups and downs, and people in the media talking about the Bears and the roster and stuff like that, and I'm pretty keen to show people wrong and build this club up.
1: The Crows are out to dethrone the Lions at the Gabba tonight. Forward Zach Taylor comes in while Isaac Cumming has been dropped. Crows coach Matthew Nix is confident they have what it takes despite losing their last game against the Brisbane team.
8: We played them during the year up there, so we go up to the same venue. This one's a night game. That was during the day. We took up a pretty young side into that challenge, into that one. But we're taking a different side with this time round, and we've probably got a little bit of momentum, a little bit more than we did at that point.
1: Australian Independent Radio News.
9: Thank you, Kim, and the Air News team. 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And I'll be in the chair for another hour. So thanks to the Air News team. You're up to date with news and sport. Let's have a look at the weather now. Currently 18 Bunbury, 18 in Busselton, 17 in Collie, and 19 in Harvey. And no rain in the rain gauge from 9 o'clock. So beautiful blue sky out there. So get out there and enjoy it. The rest of today is going to be partly cloudy and 19. And a fire danger will be moderate. Sunday will be as low as 12 and reaching 19 and a little bit cloudy. Monday, partly cloudy and 20. Tuesday, sunny and 23. Wednesday, sunny and 25 with light winds. So sounds like a beautiful day. Get out in the water or out on the golf course. But if you can't do that, listen to Bunbury 103.7. And here is No Doubt from the Return of Saturn album and Ex-Girlfriend.

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1: Yeah, a bit of No Doubt with Ex-Girlfriend from the year 2000 here on Bunbury 103.7. 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So wherever you're doing, what if you're at home, at work, or just chilling out in the garden, listening on Bunbury 103.7, send us a message on 0448 057 916. Just like a few people have done today, Shannon and Jade, Joanne, Brett and Diane, Jorge, Scotty, Cara and Dan, Caitlin and Michaela and family. So speaking of family, here's Mary J. Bly with Family Affair.

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A bit of Ariana Grande with Break Up With Your Girlfriend. I'm aboard from the Thank You Next album of 2019 here on Bunbury 103.7. A little bit early for my 3 at 30 this hour, where it's only 25 after 11. But if you're new to listening to Bunbury 103.7, I have my 3 at 30, which is 3 songs at half past the hour, uninterrupted, only here on the Saturday Morning Show and sponsored by RMC Plumbing Services. And we're doing Father's. Father Figure by George Michael from the album Faith. Father's Day by Weddings, Party, Anything from Difficult Loves. And Father Figure from Taylor Swift from Life of a Showgirl. So George Michael, Wedding, Parties, Anything, and Taylor Swift are all having Father songs. My 3:30 this hour, here with Bruiser.

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1: The Commercial Sporting and Recreation Club, 21 Simmons Street, is celebrating its 100th birthday on Saturday, the 10th of October. 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

From that classic Versus album of 1993, that is Pearl Jam and Daughter here on Bunbury 103.7. It's 7 to 12, so just one more song to take us up to regular programming until Braden comes in about 5, and then we've got Richie in the chair from 6, for thanks to JD's Music Tuition for 6 o'clock rock. But stop drinking that water that tastes like a backyard swimming pool. RMC Plumbing Services hook you up with filtration systems that turn your tap water in from questionable liquid into crisp restaurant quality hydration. We supply, install and maintain the whole setup so you can finally stop apologising to your house guests for the tap water. So call 0412 287 673 today. Like I said, we've got the Buzz coming in around about 8:30 on Tuesdays and Thursdays, so listen out for their locations. Bev, Brenda, Sue and Lena will be part of Tuesday's crew. Enzo, John and Terry part of Thursday's crew. So listen out just after the 8 o'clock news for their locations. See if we can get some goodies from our sponsors. And I'll be back next week for another Guess the Theme. And I hope you've enjoyed today's show. And thanks for all the listeners, Kara, Dan, Caitlin, Michaela, Brett, Diane, Jorge, Scotty, Shannon, Jade, and Joanne. And here is Tears for Fears and Mother's Milk. Here on Bunbury 103.7, this has been Bruiser. Have enjoy your weekend.

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1: Hello there, I'm Sean Bindley. The world has paused to remember the events of September 11, 25 years on from history's deadliest terrorist attack. Commemorative events have taken place at New York's Ground Zero, the Pentagon, and Pennsylvania, honouring the nearly 3,000 lives that were lost. Moments of silence were observed at the exact times of the four airplane impacts, as family members read aloud the names of victims. Channel 7's US Bureau Chief, Marley Hogan, is on the ground in New York. He says it's been an extremely emotional day.
2: Even though it's been 25 years, so many people really feeling like it felt just like yesterday. We spoke to some firefighters who were the first on the scene, and some of the stories and the moments they were describing to us, they break your heart, and you can see how they are still really dealing with this moment.
1: A split has emerged within One Nation over the party's treatment of Liberal MP Andrew Hastie. The former SAS soldier is demanding the party remove a cartoon on its social media channels that label him a traitor. One Nation leader Pauline Hanson has refused to budge, and her Senate colleague Sean Bell is backing her in. But high-profile One Nation recruit Barnaby Joyce told News 24 he's sorry if Hastie is offended.
3: I apologise. It had nothing to do with me, but I apologise. And obviously I don't believe Mr. Hastie's a traitor. Of course, that's an absurdity. He's not.
4: Should One Nation remove the cartoon?
3: That's beyond my pay grade, that, isn't it? I don't speak for Pauline, and that's a question for her.
1: The Australian Chamber of Commerce is calling on governments to do everything possible to keep small businesses open. New research shows about one-third of small businesses have considered closing their doors in the last 12 months due to increasing cost pressures and red tape. 25% are said to be considering closure within the next year. The Australian Chamber of Commerce CEO Andrew McKellar says small businesses deserve a fair go.
5: We don't want to see small businesses becoming the punching bag in the economy. We've got to make it easier for small business to make ends meet, to reduce the complexity and the layers of red tape that they're having to deal with at the moment.
1: First Nations people living in metropolitan Perth are being urged to check they're up to date with their diphtheria vaccinations. WA Health has confirmed a second recent case in the city, bringing the state's total for the year to 240. Symptoms include a sore throat, a mild fever and skin infections, which can take a long time to heal. Chief Health Officer Claire Helpach says doctors are now being more vigilant when seeing these symptoms.
6: We're encouraging clinicians, even in Perth at this point in time, to think about diphtheria and test for it.
1: New South Wales police have carried out their first major enforcement blitz using upgraded powers that allow non-compliant e-bikes to be seized and destroyed. Officers targeted hotspots across Sydney's northern beaches. Following complaints of reckless riding, 36 illegal e-bikes were seized. Assistant Police Commissioner David Driver says this is the first of several operations in the pipeline.
7: We wish we didn't have to run them. We would like everyone to make sure that they do buy a compliant e-bike. As indicated, there's been a number of complaints from the public. Sadly, there have been fatalities and serious injuries stemming from the use of e-bikes. We want to make sure people use our roads in a safe way and don't put anyone else at risk.
1: This is Air National News. In AFL news, Adelaide have made one change ahead of their semi-final against Brisbane at the Gabba this evening. Small forward Zach Taylor has been recalled to the side after overcoming a hamstring strain suffered in the Crows' round 24 win over GWS. Isaac Cumming has been omitted. Fremantle avoided a straight sets final exit last night with an exhilarating 14-point win over Geelong. Dane Mepham reports.
8: It was a vastly different looking Dockers outfit who started fast with some big names putting last week behind them. Shea Bolton provided the magic early, booting two quick goals on his way to a team high 26 disposals. Luke Jackson was dominant in the ruck and around the ground, finishing with 35 hitouts, while Patrick Voss also responded, kicking four majors of his own, helping his side to a whopping 120-106 win. For the Cats, Bailey Smith worked hard all night, collecting 29 touches, while Ollie Henry kicked five goals. Fremantle will travel to Sydney next week to face the Swans for a place in the grand final. Dame FM, Perth.
1: Wayne Bennett has launched an attack on the NRL's bunker after the Rabbitohs' 20-10 finals loss to the Knights last night. The supercoach was left fuming after a disallowed second-half try that would have levelled the score. Winger Alex Johnson ruled to have dropped the ball, the Rabbitohs' boss calling for the video ref to be scrapped completely.
9: I want to know who's ref in the game. Is it the bunker or is it the referee? Because in the case of Alex Johnson, one there, or Matt Sullivan, he awarded a try.
1: Australian Independent Radio News.
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It's made up of Bunbury musicians Dave Meek, John Hayes and Angie Williams. 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

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It is locally grown with Matt and Burry 103.7. As you may be able to hear, I have been down and out with the Lurgy this week, which I'm sure you either have or you know someone that's had it. It is horrible, so I won't put you through the suffering of listening to this Lurgy voice today, but I do have an hour of West Australian locally grown music teed up for you. We're going to kick things off with Getting Dumber, Bailey Perry and Streetlights, but this one right here is called Lost in the Malaga Market. Hope you have a wonderful, wonderful afternoon. My name's Matt. This is Locally Grown on Bunbury 103.7.

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We first came across this Perth band in 2018. Now in 2026, they've released another great song. Here's Joan and the Giants with their new track, Mama, Don't Cry, on Bunbury 103.7.

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1: This week you are paying tribute to the Queen of Country, Dolly Parton. Born into poverty-stricken Tennessee on January 19, 1946. Before becoming a professional songwriter at the age of 16, writing songs for others, she wrote her first song at age 6, had regular performances on television by the age of 10. Her single, Dumb Blonde, nearly hits number 30 in 1966.

Joseph wore, and then she said, perhaps this coat will bring you good luck and happiness.

0: written by herself in 1969 while traveling on a tour bus with Porter Wagoner. That was Coat of Many Colours. More great music in a moment.
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Jolene, once again written by herself, hit straight to number 16 in 1973. She wrote it about a clerk who flirted with her husband, Carl, at their local bank after having just got married. She didn't like singing the song too much.

Written as a farewell to her business partner and mentor, Porta Wagona, expressing her gratitude and decision to pursue a solo career. I Will Always Love You hit number one in 1974 and is later covered by Whitney Houston in 1992 for the Bodyguard movie.

0: Here You Come Again hit straight to number one in 1977. Another lineup of great music in a moment.
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hit number one in three US country charts in 1980 is 9 to 5 from the comedy film 9 to 5.

This has been Islands in the Stream, back from 1983, with Kenny Rogers. Dolly sadly passed away 2 weeks ago at the age of 80, after a brief battle with cancer. That ends the program, wrapping up with both Shania Twain and Dolly performing Coat of Many Colours live on Oprah. 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Thank you for listening.

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1: The trains will be running again at the Forest Park Miniature Railway on the 20th of September. Run by volunteers and railway enthusiasts, the trains operate between 10 and 2. 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Tickets for the rides are only $4, an affordable and fun time for the kids and grandies on the third Sunday of each month. Spoil them with ice creams, drinks and a sausage sizzle after the ride. Catch a ride on the Forest Park Miniature Railway on the 20th of September. Closed shoes must be worn. The Grapevine on Bunbury 103.7.

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0: Out of 1972, there's Harry Nilsson there and Without You. From our grapevine, put Saturday the 10th of October in your diary. The Bunbury Commercial Sporting and Recreation Club is turning 100 years old and they are having an open day to celebrate. The whole family is welcome. You can come along, check out the facilities. There's a free sausage sizzle. During the day, there'll be face painting for kids. You can try out darts, pool, snooker, bingo, dancing. And we are going to be there with a live broadcast throughout the day as well. And then it gets better. From 6 p.m, join us for 6 o'clock rock. 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It's another live broadcast. And hey, just come and dance and party the night away. 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It's on Saturday, October 10. 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

No mistaking that voice, is there? Stevie Nicks and Sometimes It's a Bitch. 6 o'clock rock. Thanks to JD's Music Tuition, Richie Howlett in the chair. And it was on this day in 1854, the Flinders Street Station. It was called the Melbourne Terminus back then. But it was on this day that opened. It's Australia's oldest train station. The first steam train to begin service in Australia travelled between Flinders Street, Melbourne and Sandridge, which is now known as Port Melbourne. To celebrate that, I figure we'll get on to some Ozzy Osbourne, his first ever, his debut single as a solo artist. Hopping on board the crazy train, it's Ozzy Osbourne on Bunbury 103.7.

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0: From 1979, the album was Jack Rabbit Slim. 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If there's a song you want to hear, give me a shout and we'll get it on for you. It's 21 to 7. We're going back to the April sun in Cuba with Dragon. 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

Taking you to the April sun in Cuba, there's Dragon on Bunbury 103.7. G'day to Graham. Graham's been racing motocross all day today up at Noble Falls. Sounds like it's been a big day, Graham. He's requested some Normie Rowe. He's shaking all over on Bunbury 103.7.

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1: Seniors Bonanza Bingo will be live on Sunday 20th of September at the Commercial Sporting and Recreation Club, Simmons Street. 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

From the movie Cocktail, there's the Beach Boys and Kokomo. Rob and Kerry are listening in. They have requested some Angels. Has to be one of the most instantly recognisable intros. You know it. Am I ever going to see your face again? I hope I am on Bunbury 103.7.

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6 o'clock rock, thanks to JD's Music Tuition, and there's the Ray Brown and the Whispers, and Ain't It Strange. Nothing strange about being here. I'm here till 10 o'clock tonight, and I'm taking your requests on 0448 057 916. If there's a song that you want to hear, send me a message. We'll see if we can get it on for you. It's 7:04. Let's get into it again. Here's some Choir Boys. Let's run off to paradise on Bunbury 103.7.

0: Talking trades today because it was on this day in 1854 that the Flinders Street Station in Melbourne opened. If you've got a train request, let me know on 0448057916. From our grapevine, if you're looking for a warm meal, great company and a welcoming community, check out Dinner at Milligan. It's on Thursday the 24th of September and it's their 40th birthday dinner celebration. It's a free community dinner. It's open to everyone. You don't need to book. Just rock up and enjoy a relaxed evening with family, friends and neighbours. 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There's special guests, great food, great company and a few birthday surprises as well. 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If there's a song that you want to hear, 0448057916. It's 12 past 7. We're here till 10 o'clock. We're going to check out some World Party next on 103.7.
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1: Made number one here in Australia in 1960, Billy Crash Craddock, Boom Boom Baby. They called him Crash because he was a running back for his local football team. G'day, Richie Howler with you. It is 6 o'clock rock. Thanks to JD's Music. I'll be here till 10 o'clock. If you've got a request, then let me know. 0448057916. 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Go and see them at 27 Kerry Street in Bunbury. It's 23 to 8. 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

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They weren't even brothers. In fact, they were a three-piece band. That's the Thompson Twins out of the 80s and those lies. 0448057916 is the number. If you've got a request, Lisa wants to hear some Leo Sayer from 1976. 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

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She's requested some Runaround Sue, and I found this version from Racy. 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

because I couldn't dance. You didn't even want me around. But now I'm back to let you know that I can really shake 'em down.

Brian Poole and the Tremolos from 1963, and Do You Love Me? Richie Howlett with you. Nice to have your company. Here till 10 o'clock doing 6 o'clock rock, thanks to JD's Music Tuition. And our request number is 0448057916. G'day to Rod in Narragansett, requested some T-Rex. We're going to ride a white swan on Bunbury 103.7.

0: Mark Boland out in front of T-Rex there and Ride a White Swan from 1970. G'day, Richie Howlett with you from our grapevine. The really, really free market is on again next Saturday, the 19th of September. 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It's at 35 Milligan Street in Kerry Park. 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It's next Saturday, 19th of September, from 9:30 to 11 a.m. at Milligan, 35 Milligan Street in Kerry Park. 6 o'clock rock, doing your requests on 0448057916. 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

0: Ah, the late, great Johnny O'Keefe and Shout from 1957. G'day, it's 6 o'clock rock, thanks to JD's music, and we all know that music can be fun and satisfying. 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Make an appointment. You can check them out. You can see them at 27 Kerry Street in Bunbury. Nice to have your company on this Saturday night. Richie Howlett here. I'm here through till 10 o'clock tonight. And it was on this day in 1971, Johnny Cash passed away. Sorry, in 2003, would you believe? He was 71 years old. We're going to get into A Burning Ring of Fire from Johnny Cash next on Bunbury 103.7.
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They debuted that song on Countdown in 1975. That's Hush and Boney Maroney. It made number four on the Aussie charts. The album was Rough, Tough and Ready. Didn't do all that well, only made it to about number 14, thereabouts. G'day, Richie Howlett with you. It is 6 o'clock rock, thanks to JD's Music Tuition. 0448057916 is the number that you need to know. It's 10 to 9. Craig's asked for some Jackson 5. We're going to blame it on the boogie on Bunbury 103.7.

Voulez-vous coucher avec moi? Which means, roughly translated, do you want to sleep with me tonight? Hopefully the answer to that is no. It's 9:06. G'day, Richie Howlett with you. It is 6 o'clock rock, thanks to JD's Music Tuition. And our request number is 0448057916. One more hour of me sat in the chair. So if there's a song that you want to hear, give me a shout and I'll see if I can get it on for you. Let's go. It's Cyndi Lauper. Girls Just Want to Have Fun on Bunbury 103.7.

0: They originally called themselves PUD, but one of their roommates suggested they called themselves the Doobie Brothers because they were always smoking pot. They really didn't like it, but there it is. It stuck. And the rest, as they say, is history. G'day, Richie Howlett with you. It is 6 o'clock rock. Thanks to JD's Music Tuition. If there's a song that you want to hear, 0448057916. It's 14 after nine, and Clint has requested some Dire Straits. We're going to do The Walk of Life. That's next on Bunbury 103.7.
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0: From their 1982 album, New Gold Dream, there's Simple Minds and Glittering Prize. Jim Kerr said he really didn't like that song. They weren't that fussed on it, but they went for it anyway. It made top 10 here in Australia and New Zealand. Didn't do all that well for them. I think it just inside the top 20 in the UK. Good song, though, from 1982, Simple Minds and Glittering Prize. October 10. Put that date in your diary. The Commercial Sporting and Rec Club in Bunbury is celebrating its 100th birthday. Now, they're going to be having an open day. Kicks off from 10 a.m. The whole family's invited. Come along, have a look at the facilities. There's a free sausage sizzle. There'll be face painting for the kids. You can try out darts, pool, snooker, bingo, even have a bit of a dance. We're going to be there live broadcasting from 10 o'clock in the morning. But then from 6 o'clock at night, it all cranks up. Bunbury 103.7 will be providing the music for 6 o'clock rock with another live broadcast. So come along, party the night away, enjoy 60s diner style burgers, and help the Commercial Sporting and Recreation Club celebrate their 100th birthday. It's Saturday, the 10th of October, kicks off at 10 a.m. It's going to be a fabulous day. 0448057916 is the number. If there's a request you want, song you want to hear, then let me know. I'll see if I can get it on for you. It's 24 to 10. We'll have something from Aretha Franklin. That's coming up next on Bunbury 103.7.
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Just a little bit of respect. This she is, the Queen of Soul, Aretha Franklin, from 1967. G'day, Richie Howlett with you. It is 6 o'clock rock, thanks to JD's Music Tuition. And look, we haven't got a lot of time, but if you've got a song that you want to hear, let me know. I'll see if I can squeeze it in for you. Julie says she is a child of the 70s. She loved the Bay City Rollers, wanted to hear something from her, and it is Saturday night. So here's Saturday night on Bunbury 103.7.

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1: Seniors Bingo is played every Friday at the Commercial Sporting and Recreation Club in Simmons Street. 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

I liked early Madonna. Much better than late Madonna. From 1989, Madonna and Like a Prayer. And that is it for me. 6 o'clock rock. Thanks to JD's Music Tuition. Thanks for your company tonight. Trust you enjoy the rest of your weekend. Clint got the last request of the night. He's asked for some Eurythmics. This is Love is a Stranger. And I'll see you soon on Bunbury 103.7. Be good.

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Love will be mine. Searching.

0: they're all named Tom. Petty, Jones, Waits, Smothers and Fogarty. They're the inspiration for the Tom Club, each Sunday from 1 p.m. Peter Eisenhammer provides a music mix you'll love, and not just from the Toms. The Tom Club is sponsored by Bunbury 4x4, Spencer Street and Strelley Street, Busselton.
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1: Cricket South West Masters presents an old-fashioned quiz night to be held Saturday the 19th of September at the Pav Restaurant and Bar, 1 Peter Anderson Drive. 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
1: We looked it up in the dictionary. 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Josie Arnold looks after the music Tuesdays in Sentimental Evening. 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
1: The Bunbury Institute of Advanced Education, now known as the Bunbury Campus of ECU, invite you to an informal reunion of students and staff to celebrate the 40th anniversary of the campus opening. If you were enrolled at the Institute or worked on the campus any time between 1986 and 1990, you are warmly invited to attend. The event will take place on Sunday the 20th of September between 11:30 a.m. and 3:30 p.m. at the Parade Hotel Waterfront Bar. Food and refreshments can be ordered and paid for at the bar. There will be some formalities and stories from 1 to 1:30 p.m. but most of the time will be for reminiscing and catching up with old friends. 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

0: We could have called it nostalgic or even sweet, but we didn't. 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

From the serene landscapes of Nanup to the neon lights of Nashville, Dave Kent has emerged to share his story with the world. What's his story about? Country music. And here it is on Bunbury 103.7.

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1: When you write poetry, the words are supposed to rhyme, but when it's the bush version, it doesn't happen every time. Sometimes it's funny, sometimes it's sad, but that's the charm. It's real, not bad. Enjoy a night of bush poetry and socialising with the Bunbury Bush Poets. They meet every 2 months at the Parade Hotel. The next gathering is on Monday, the 5th of October. It kicks off at 6 p.m. for a couple of hours of poetry, socialising and a really relaxed night. The Bunbury Bush Poets' next meeting is at the Parade Hotel on Monday, the 5th of October. The Grapevine on Bunbury 103.7.

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there are five members of the Margaret River Band howling on shore. 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

0: They're all named Tom. Petty, Jones, Waits, Smothers and Fogarty. They're the inspiration for the Tom Club, each Sunday from 1pm. Peter Eisenhammer provides a music mix you'll love, and not just from the Toms. 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

He says his main influences in songwriting and style come from Jack Johnson, Bob Marley and Pete Murray. Bunbury musician Lucas Daqui released his third album in 2023. Here's a track from that album, Slipping Away, on Bunbury 103.7.

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1: Hello, I'm Sarah Womby. A 29-year-old Australian woman has been killed in a cliff fall at a famous lookout in Bali. Emergency services were alerted to the Queenslander being stranded on a cliff face at Kalinking Beach, but she fell before rescuers could reach her. Local media says the location is a notorious accident hotspot. The Federal Energy Minister says the latest escalation in the Middle East conflict will likely push up fuel prices in Australia. Iran-backed Houthi rebels have taken control of islands in the Red Sea, threatening a key global trade route used to export Saudi Arabia's oil. Chris Bowen says while Australian fuel stocks are stable, the latest development is disturbing.
2: The ongoing war in Iran is doing nothing to improve the fuel supply around the world and is pushing up prices of oil. We're seeing that in the markets, and that will inevitably also flow through to Australia.
1: NRL winger Josh Addo-Carr's career is in the balance after he allegedly tested positive to cocaine. Dusty Fitzpatrick reports.
3: Police say the 31-year-old was pulled over for a roadside test at Newtown in inner Sydney. Addo-Carr was subject to a drug wipe, which allegedly returned a positive identification for cocaine. It's the second time the Eel star has been caught up in a drugs drama. The Bulldogs ripped up his contract after a 2024 roadside test returned a positive result. The Parramatta Eels say they are aware of the latest investigation and have notified the NRL Integrity Unit. Addo-Carr's management says he's seeking professional support. Dusty Fitzpatrick, Sydney.
1: Queensland's building regulator is targeting common construction defects across the state. The Building and Construction Commission is trialling heat maps to identify suburbs that need the most attention. Chief Executive Angelo Lambrino says defect types vary depending on the area.
4: As you move around the state, we do see variation in the top five. Down on the Gold Coast, swimming pools and retaining walls make it into the top five. But then you go up to Townsville and roof cladding and drainage makes it into the top five. And then out west into Toowoomba, we've got things like metal framing and masonry defects.
1: Western Australia's Transport Authority is facing a backlash over plans to let ferries at Matilda Bay travel at nearly triple the current speed limit. The Public Transport Authority has applied to increase nighttime river limits from 10 to 25 knots to keep its expanded network on schedule. Safety on Swan Chair Megan Bagworth is calling for the government to redesign the route or vessels rather than putting local waterway users in danger.
5: I kind of liken it to the PTA considering a new bus route and considering speed exemptions through school zones in order to meet timetable requirements. These speeds are in place as a result of extensive research and evidence to protect the Swan River and the safety of other waterway users.
1: Also in news, a police investigation is underway after a scuffle outside a One Nation election event in Victoria. And Australia's biggest celebration of spring, Floriad, kicked off yesterday in Canberra. This year's theme is Feast of Flowers. Floriad runs until October 11. This is Air National News. Adelaide's 2026 AFL season is over after a 53-point semi-final loss to Brisbane at the Gabba. Crows coach Matthew Nicks says his side was well beaten by

0: a team chasing a third consecutive premiership.
1: It's a pretty deep cut at the moment with our young group in there. They're hurting, but I think the respect we should show for why they're doing what they can to go three in a row, pretty obvious they're games at a very high level.
0: In the NRL, the first week of finals wraps up this afternoon with a qualifier between Penrith and Sydney. Wins yesterday for Cronulla and the Dolphins. And Formula One, the attention turns to the qualifying session in Spain. Airsports' Paul Walsh has the details.
2: It has taken what McLaren team principal Andrea Stella described as a masterpiece lap by Lando Norris to secure his third pole position for 2026, this time at the Spanish Formula One Moto Racing Grand Prix. On a new track, all drivers were initially cautious of the challenges that it presented, but for Norris, he pushed his McLaren to the limits and reap the rewards.
3: Very, very excited, of course, very pleased, because it's not often you achieve a lap like I did today, and it's a pretty awesome feeling when you do.
2: Current Drivers Championship leader Kimi Antonelli will sit beside Norris on the front row, with Max Verstappen and Lewis Hamilton on the second, with Charles Leclerc and George Russell making up the third. Oscar Piastri will start from the fourth row. Paul Walsh for Airsport.
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1: Hello, I'm Sarah Wombe. An investigation is underway in Indonesia after the death of a young Australian tourist near Bali. Sarah Wiedersehen reports.
2: The 29-year-old Queenslander died after falling 80 metres from a cliff face at the famous Kalinking Beach. Witnesses spotted the tourist stranded on the cliff edge, but she fell to the shoreline before emergency teams could reach her. According to local media, rough seas prevented a rescue by water, forcing emergency crews to spend over an hour manually hauling her body up narrow staircases. Indonesian police say she slipped into a ravine while trying to navigate her own path along the dangerous lookout. Sarah Wiedersehen reporting.
1: Renters, unit dwellers and low-income households could soon have access to solar energy. Federal and state energy ministers have agreed to look into making plug-in balcony solar and batteries more widely available. Solar Citizens Chief Executive Heidi Lee Douglas says it will help renters save money.
3: This is a big win for anyone who's on a low income, a renter or an apartment, because you'll be able to get access to plug-in solar and batteries to bring down your energy bill.
1: Transport authorities in New South Wales say they will target any e-bike rider doing the wrong thing. 36 illegal devices have been seized by police across Sydney, which will likely be crushed under new laws in the state. Transport Secretary Josh Murray says anyone planning to purchase an e-bike must do their research.
4: We know we're in the lead up to Christmas already. People may be thinking about buying an e-bike. And what we'd say is, please make sure you're aware of the laws and buy an e-bike that has the correct European regulation and approval, which means it's safe to use on the road.
1: Universities are facing a surge in exam cheating driven by criminal syndicates using wearable devices. Some overseas groups are reportedly charging students thousands of dollars to supply smart glasses, button cameras and earpieces to relay exam answers in real time. Australian universities are now upgrading security and using AI to detect the hidden equipment. The Atlantic hurricane season is just days away from making history, with no hurricanes formed so far in the region this year. Here's the BBC's Danny Aberhart.
5: Now should, in theory, be the peak of the hurricane season in the Atlantic Ocean, the 6 months between June and the end of November. But so far this year, none have formed, and none are building either. In an average season, there would already have been three hurricanes by now. This unusually quiet period has been linked to a historic and still strengthening El Niño phenomenon of warming in the Pacific Ocean. It alters global weather patterns. Meteorologists say it increases wind shear over the Atlantic, where winds change rapidly with altitude. This disrupts the development of tropical storms.
1: Also in news, US President Donald Trump says he would love to see a reunified Ireland. He made the controversial comments while on a two-day visit to Dublin, which has been split from UK-controlled Northern Ireland for more than a century. And singer Celine Dion has taken to the stage in Paris after a six-year break due to health issues. This is Air National News. The Lions have kept their dreams of a three-peat alive in the AFL with a 53-point win over the Crows. The final score 21-18, 144 to 13-13, 91. Brisbane's Dane Zorko has told Seven his side stepped up.
6: The boys are in. They're working hard on Monday, Tuesday, Thursday. Ready for a big game, and we deliver tonight, which is nice.
1: Brisbane will now face Hawthorn at the MCG in a preliminary final next weekend. In rugby league, the Dolphins defeated the Warriors 26-16 to book a home preliminary final in Brisbane in 2 weeks' time. The Finns fighting back from 16-8 down to earn themselves a week off. Halfback Izzy Katoa praising his side's defence after restricting the home side to just one try.
7: Just really proud of how we defended tonight. We've been questioned all year around our defence, and it's just awesome to see how much we're just turning up for each other. And I think it shows our connection, but it shows how much we care about this club.
1: That audio thanks to Fox Footy, and the Sharks are through to the second week of the finals with a 26-16 win over the Cowboys. In the NRLW, the Eels scored a thrilling 33-28 come-from-behind victory over the Cowboys, and the Sharks handed the Dragons the wooden spoon with a 16-8 win in the final round. And in the women's rugby, the Wallaroos have gone down to England 48-15 in the WXV Global Series opener. Australian Independent Radio News.
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2: Hello, I'm Sarah Womby. Australia's energy minister says the country's fuel stocks are stable despite the latest escalation in the Middle East conflict. Jamal Wells reports.
3: Chris Bowen says Australia's closely monitoring developments after Iran-backed Houthi rebels took control of several islands in the Red Sea. The move threatens a key global shipping route used to export much of Saudi Arabia's oil. Mr. Bowen says Australia has 41 days worth of petrol in reserve, 32 diesel and 30 days worth of jet fuel. He says the developments are likely to push fuel prices higher.
4: The ongoing war in Iran is doing nothing to improve the fuel supply around the world.
3: Jamel Wells reporting.
2: Meantime, leaders at the BRICS summit in the Indian capital, New Delhi, have unanimously adopted a joint declaration condemning unilateral war and tariffs in a breakthrough after the bloc's foreign ministers failed to agree on a joint statement earlier this year. But the conflict in the Middle East and Ukraine are casting a long shadow over the summit. Rebecca Bundam reports from New Delhi.
5: Those wars are certainly overshadowing the summit, the conflict in the Middle East and the Ukraine war. And this presents a very difficult balancing act for Prime Minister Narendra Modi, because you have Russia's President Putin in New Delhi. Iran's president is also here for the summit. And both of those leaders sat down with Prime Minister Narendra Modi for talks on Friday. But at the same time, of course, India has very strong ties with the United States and other Western countries too. So this does present something of a challenge.
2: An investigation is underway after a scuffle outside a One Nation election event in Victoria. It's understood a volunteer and a member of the public were involved in the incident in Melbourne's northwest. The ordeal unfolded during a meet and greet barbecue with One Nation candidate John Barnes. Two teenagers and an 11-year-old have been charged after a police chase through Perth's southeast early yesterday morning. Sean Bindley has the story.
6: At about 20 past midnight, police say officers saw a stolen Mercedes-Benz sedan speeding along the Albany Highway in Gosnells. It's alleged the driver failed to stop when police tried to pull them over with lights and sirens and drove off recklessly, including through a red light. They were stopped about 15 minutes later when police deployed a stinger on Gosnells Road West. A 15-year-old boy from Bentley is facing four charges, including no authority to drive, and a 14-year-old has been charged with stealing a motor vehicle. Sean Bindley, Air News.
2: Also in news, the death of a man whose body was found at a mine site near Cooper Pedy in South Australia's outback last week has been deemed non-suspicious, according to local police. The devastating honeybee parasite, the Varroa destructor mite, has been detected in far north Queensland. And in Tasmania, the Air Force roulettes will fly over Hobart today, marking 86 years since the Battle of Britain. More than 30 Australians flew in the campaign. Of the 1,497 Allied aircrew killed, 24 were Australian. A service and wreath laying will take place at the Hobart Cenotaph before the flypast. This is Air National News. The Sharks have ended the Cowboys 2026 NRL season. Andrew Lucas has the details.
7: Cronulla is through to the semi-finals after defeating North Queensland 26-16 in their elimination final in front of over 17,000 fans at Allianz Stadium. The Sharks led 12-6 at the break before going on to run out 5-3 victors. Sione Katoa finished with a double, with Cronulla to take on the loser of the Panthers-Roosters qualifying final. Earlier, the Dolphins moved into their first ever preliminary final after beating the Warriors 26-16 in Auckland. Andrew Lucas at Allianz Stadium.
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